has their own center to this universe, but it stops right there. And kids are trying to say it all, writing graffiti on the wall, but it stops right there. 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And take care of yourself.

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southbound sound, with a taste of the Rio Grande still in his mouth. He moved in with his kin folks in the Arkansas woods. He was a man who would always do what he said he would. Seasoned man, moving with the change. Seasoned man, moving with the range.

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1: Oh, I'm reminded when they used to have big meetings all back home from Monday through Sunday. Every night a different preacher would preach. And on Sunday night was my grandfather's time to preach. They didn't come.

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We're gonna have a big meeting all next week. 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

De La Dole. Had a dream about you, fam. It's 2005. We in the same hospital room. 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I'm stressed out. But what gave me motivation is you pulling out that MP and banging out some bangers as usual. Nothing ever fazed you, fam. 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